0: 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Da Bischl in Österreich. 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
1: Good morning, 8 o'clock. Military says it's downed Iranian attack drones. And SpaceX makes Elon the world's first. Your news.
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0: The U.S. military. That they were getting close to a peace agreement that involves lifting the U.S. blockade on Iranian.

Bob Hildreth was a Church of Ireland pastor. From Killarney across the Pyrenees he came. From there he came, a brave young Christian brother. And side by side they fought and died in Spain. Tommy Woodside, 17, died in Cordoba.

This song is a tribute to Frank Ryan, Kid Conway and Diddy Cody too, Peter Daly, Charlie Regan and Hugh Bonner. Though many died, I can but name a few.

young boy, I saw that movie Mutiny on the Bounty. Staring my eyes on Marlon Brando. And I felt a yearning for that great adventure. So many nights awoke up out of a dream. A dream of blue seas, white sand, paradise.

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In that fateful night, I thought to myself, I'll do everything I can

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San Quentin, may you rot and burn in hell.